And I touched your face, narcotic mindfulness, Mary Jane. And I called your name like in a deep ditch of cocaine. 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And I touched your face.

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1: 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But wait a minute, isn't this?
0: Yeah, yes it is.
1: But I thought the old lady dropped it into the ocean in the air.
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1: Aw, you shouldn't have.